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1: 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Child sex trafficking has become a multi-billion dollar industry. Over 800,000 children go missing in America every year, and many of those children were trafficked from the safety of their own homes. Saturday, August the 29th, Cornerstone Church Fresno presents the Guardian Conference. The Guardian Conference will equip you to combat the actions of predators before they ever have a chance to abduct and traffic your children. It'll help you to spot any behavioral indicators in your children that are often associated with grooming, trafficking, or abuse. The Guardian Conference, Saturday, August the 29th at the Cornerstone Conference Center.

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Child sex trafficking has become a multi-billion dollar industry. Over 800,000 children go missing in America every year, and many of those children were trafficked from the safety of their own homes. Saturday, August the 29th, Cornerstone Church Fresno presents the Guardian Conference. The Guardian Conference will equip you to combat the actions of predators before they ever have a chance to abduct and traffic your children. It'll help you to spot any behavioral indicators in your children that are often associated with grooming, trafficking, or abuse. The Guardian Conference, Saturday,

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1: Do you remember the nervous excitement of your first day of college? I just went to my 40th high school reunion. Can't believe it. I still remember those folks like it was yesterday. For today's incoming freshmen, that anxiety you and I probably felt now starts months earlier, online. Before freshmen ever set foot on campus, a lot of them now feel pressure to find their friends, even their roommates, through incoming class social media groups. Now, this sounds harmless enough, but a lot of these pages are in fact run by outside companies, not the schools. Some even charge a fee to post. Put another way, they're profiting off of kids' anxiety about being lonely.

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